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0: 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Mokani cha corruption in Uganda.
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2: 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And I will be some, I will be in samari. 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
2: 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Go on your phone look for corruption rating in the country. 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
3: she said
2: you see you have a lot of ignorance I don't control any vote just the grace I don't control what
0: by ne saba
2: to I want you to I want you to remove
0: for a commodo Godfrey.
2: Okay, kanje haibura liye mirimo.
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2: Nabandi baruha ni mirimo kyarime. Categories. Employment. Yes, people are going to school, but they are not finding work. Simply because what we are training them is undoable. We have not prepared to preparing your economy. Kuturuki abana bakusobora kuba productive. Chikenge. Our curriculum, nabokura new curriculum, ibarete ijuri, all this is struggling. We have not turned in this country into a productive force. Abana bakuruga isomero, even if they are scientists, they are just stranded. When you go to curriculum, India, China, Malaysia, Taiwan, even Rwanda here, umwana wagama ngo is a computer scientist, akurugaya in a project ya kuzire. Ya maririze, either is doing a software or is a consultant in, you know. So, it is true of seeing an event beyond to be enjoying it. We are very grateful. But even when you look at our national security, emizinga ikaine kasukibo enyuma hogibo ine ya Iran. 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
0: Ngo kujja direct.
2: Bose ki guhakan. 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
2: Atura interceptinga. 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Do we have any ballistic missile? The truth, ngu, government etukureire but now umugigo guruho sazi no gukwica we should look at modernizing Uganda
0: okay.
2: And sycophants, do you know sycophants? 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
0: ara
2: Ramadan ago. When Ramadan Gobi was a professor at MUBS, ya ikaraga na guidinga government on fiscal policy. Ya te grace. Na bagamba kinu tiki akole, BOP te jokterera, inflation te jokure, isn't in government, is implementing. Now when you are a psychophant and intelligent, and for you work is a psychophant, niko kusigabu likizigo, you advise government the right information. Ya te grace. Even when you tell them utukole tuti, let us put resources here, doesn't mean it wakurole mumagezi. But you cannot keep akagoma. No, tell them true. That's why you went to school. And finally, ntujya mu kisanja kya kya munana kya kaiga.
0: Munana.
2: Miliyoni asatu na itanu. 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I was born in 90. Government was 4 years. It will leave. Oh, will leave. Okay. Kinexanja kirahwa when I'm 40. 2032, 31. Over 40 million Ugandans, if not 45. But I was added when Murembe gun. Chikenge. Government has a duty to prepare for its citizens. One, kubatera he mirimo, kubatera ha makore, to put for them quality business atmosphere. Hati bine baresere trade bill, trade order. 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
0: Kuyiye.
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2: 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Now, those people. 70% again of that population born there in subsistence what?
0: Farming.
2: Tobahura hanu begese 4 acre model. Which is good. 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Do they put them in practice? My waki subsistence farmer that they come practice. 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
0: No, semisabu.
2: 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How many farmers have actually been cooking in your village of Mambo?
0: Say,
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3: 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You know that actually by independence we had two countries in one, a state within a state. You remember Uganda and Uganda. Uganda niyo banzi yatunga independence I think four to three days before we got there Uganda. You get that's why they actually agreed to remire mi hope you toraze kunanka toraze kushwaza teacher wawe ebitwino otarabibaye kandi cha You remember how they tried to harmonize among the parties themselves. You know when they are negotiating the what? Mm. The parties themselves. You know all of this, how they harmonize. Kujirangunanka, we have an executive prime minister and with executive powers, and also the president who actually didn't have executive powers. You get it? So all of that came through negotiation. But the idea was to deal with the challenges. You know the religious wars. Protestants and Anglicans. The emergence of parties which were actually religious based. The UPC, DPC, and DP, and others. You get it? You remember when Taruzu ya tunjire nazo between Uganda and Kwata Uganda kujirwanisana kina Bunyoro, because they need to weaken Bunyoro in order for them to create that history. It was carried forward to the new government ya Obote. So between that time, between 62, you know, the 66 crisis came out of the failure to manage. Okay? How kwabuli ya government, government was managed in London. You understand, in Britain, which is not here. So, but at the same time, so challenge ya bireli hobgiro obge, those issues were carried forward. But also remember, there is what we call the Cold War. Cold War was the war between capitalism and communism. Mm. The other left, those who were aligned to the left, and those one who were aligned to the West. Okay? Our aligned to China and Russia. The idea is aligned to capitalism. Capitalism was everybody for himself and good for us all. Ruhanga, everybody. Habgit, habganje, nyenka, na habga ruhanga tkwena. You get it? Now the idea was, it was more, the world was read by capital. You get it?
0: Yes.
3: Ngubali yangu with his own business. Avandi, kasta business rabende tamuromu ni mishu abanubura murafimu kaho. No problem. You get it? And that was the West, the Western ideology. Now, hatava Africa, have go kujira mkubukatuku in the concept of you Ubuntu. It was very difficult for you to be categorized as to whether uragwamu unanka Russia, ninga China, have go kujira mkubukabani benda kubengumena mkulire hamwe. You get it? Now, Obote, was fought so much simply because akana enda promoting the spirit of Ubuntu. Aliku supporting na other African movements that were showing independence. Now, with all of those problems, it was automatic bakabine kumutera. You remember why enda kumasa steni kumuita, alina kivu salien, the Nakivu declaration, the move to the left, the common man's charter. Now, they saw that. It is the same thing, it's the Lumumba of Zaire. It's the same thing which led to the overthrow of Ghanaian first president, Nkrumah, and you get it. Now, so that you cannot now compare government Obote with the current government, because the challenge is needed. It's the same thing, challenges, by the way, is that it is a Nanka government, Obote New Year's a hero. They are the same reason as the hero near Amin, if you examine it properly. Because Amin, when he came in, he said, you know, I think the common economy must be dominated by Ugandans. Because they said, Britain.
0: Stop calling
3: around. Because they were agents of the British. Because you see, when the British had brought them to act as their agents to manage their businesses, all of those businesses that are registered in the Bahind, but actually they are owned by the British.
0: So, Waka protecting the country.
3: So now, when he was protecting, but remember now, abajungu bakaba takubasa kwikiriza. Ngo muntu bakandi bamanyangu babire bamuri esrakana za kuba their puppet. But afterwards, they jump with them go to Pan African, and they wouldn't allow it. So now, what they do they blackmail that person? It's why it's propaganda.
0: Mm.
3: Now, propaganda is called a kangaroo muisi wabantu, or literal janabantu, or a korachi.
0: I mean, you understand blackmailed?
3: Yes, because one, we're up with the media. The West control the media, BBC, CNN, Nevin. So, Koti Nazaradio, the radio organization, they are the ones who finance them. So, at the end of the day, you couldn't win. Now, that is the struggle. As the Shakta used to Kurwana, now, sovereignty bill.
0: Okay.
3: Because they believe that the same people, Bashangangota Chavasa Kuba Kolera. That's why even the president was almost overthrown in 1989. Because when he came in, what they call the butter trade. Even at some point, we even exchanged it. We exchanged the maize with the army uniforms from China and others. That's why they forced him to 1987. That's when they forced him to undertake what he called structural adjustment programs in 1989. You get it? Now, it is on that basis that actually now, president decided to partake what we called the privatization and actually 2311 capitalism. You get it? So now, omuntu nanka mutima gobu nanka yobu untu yona pyu. Now, what you needed to do, now that's where the point is and where you will stop. Now, a China kora akaine ku ensuring what we do is let us move to the right, not to the left. Okay? To call it, we don't, because it's like China, when you look at the what they call the Asian tigers and Asian cubs, China, the Malaysia, the Singapore, tukahoraho China, rather tukahoraho Singapore, tukahoraho nanka Malaysia, tukahoraho na Bungereza tukajihoraho.
0: Government ya Uganda ne
3: you get it? In the 1960, I think 65 or something like that. Tukahoraho Singapore. He said, "Nati bakazi tugaruraga bitu."
0: Bakanyaka.
3: We forgave them the debt. You get it? So by then now, when you begin saying, "Am I compare now?" It becomes a very big problem.
0: Okay.
3: So you may not compare, but now, what is comparable is probably security. For me, you chini kuenda kuwaza government what he has done perfectly well is security. Ngu people can move, can do whatever they want. You get it? So there was that trust. You kujangwa abantu twabesiga tiba kabasa kutova surfing. And the president and president Museveni has actually done well in terms of pacifying. Nalishi kujira ngu NCO near Uganda yona hihe in a peaceful. Ngunoza kodiya noza wherever you will go and you will find when there is peaceful, which was not the case of Hiroga. Koko no shanga hali some regions, but also in the first exchange cha obote, most areas actually kana wanu wankunda. You get it? But of course, which remote shangezo there was a problem. But when President Museveni came in, he has also tried. Akasigire, I think for the last 6 months, especially when Salim Jerusalem camped in Guru, he also tried to pacify Guru. And now, at least Uganda now, so far, Chinugamba, we have to credit President and the government for having pacified. Now, the challenge, Chinukwenda Mutureveho, Nyoinukuleva, was to not to partake what the ideology, and that's for me, nichona bene techeza ntomundi nakachankwanzi ekabe ndugumuli mugwe kukora. In those other countries that have grown, they have two things. One, they teach people on the economic socio-economic ideology. Nenche chira ideology yitu ne era to moving. So China in singa za China, and we need to be sincere. Capitalism is easy to destroy itself. At some point, it doesn't work. That's why you see right now, in the next 10 years, America, which is the grandfather of capitalism, will be no more.
0: Serious?
3: O chango chichiri, nyo natani cheno kwe guru nanka, natani cheno kwe guru oru China.
0: Hey.
3: Yes, because I know In the next 10 years, China will be the superpower.
0: 10 years.
3: Ochango chichirize. And the countries zindi which are almost which have pursued the same policy, economic nationalism. Economic nationalism. They are both in business, but also with the spirit of Ubuntu. They are quite a business. Have got Runjibga Abona, not business. Have got Runjibga Abache. You get it? Now, in Uganda, we decided Kujira, it was Korachi, Kushara Mukjira Muleka, Abgabu Runji, Kolese, and Abgabu Runjibga Abache. That's why when you look at the per capita, when you calculate per capita, no shanga when you have a lot of money. Bite sente is abantu bache. Yeah? Because we calculate, we found that actually only 8%, 8%, no, 12% is controlling 85% of the riches of Ugandans. No chereba? Ungwa abantu, buchweke kumuna wubiri. Nibobali almost owning each and everything in you. But all of us are saying, now Uganda is in middle income. For who? You get it? Now, so the security, a security, a utruquesi misa, a you president Rukumusimra Munonga Munonga Munonga, now is being used to protect the few. Now that's where the challenge is.
0: Not all Ugandans go by in protect by benefits in security. They are not benefiting.
3: They are benefiting. They are benefiting. They are benefiting generally. You get it? No, but I'm telling you, bibali barazad barakuza kuiba bivemko embuzi yao, bivembuzi yao you, because you are also supposed to provide your own security. When you kugule yomga, ukagura omurinzi, ukagura all of those ones, you have to pay for them. Now, but there is the other one who actually whom you pay for their security. Yes. You get it? They are people abandi when you were because they use their taxpayers' money, a sentence I was almost sure who shall their own security because they bring the other collector my head, but it's not police. Baba Linde has sentence out. But for you, or your one or in the Mambugu, you were Mambugu. Can you afford or Basa affording Nanka? Can they give you security? Now, what you do is what could in the cocos are winning a buzzer. Waraza kuleta hizo panjise ujiendosha wewe utabanzo mshara umpolisi umpolisha shule sete ninga oronde watchman ninga ugule mga uji training ugumo jikolechi ugule byo kulia urajikolechi urajiherit ugule kamera uyeri inde you get it. So meaning that for you now you are providing your own security, but that should now that is a private security. You get it? But for you, you benefit from the general security of the government has ensured you can move. No, wasa kurugano zeho ima hatino kuwasireho. No, wasa kurugano zenkai hatino kuwasireho zekurompira wau taisha azore. That's general security. But in terms of personal security,
0: Nguwani nyerwana.
3: Noza kuerwana. But there is a road here, kani iwe. It's abutiru kushashura security for their personal security.
0: Okay.
3: Are you getting it?
0: Yes.
3: Are you getting it? So now that's where the problem is. Now that's why at some point I had issues with, and most of you will agree with me, is I'm protecting the gains. Whom are you? Who's the gains? You're in my office. In my office, I get cases of land grabbing. On a daily basis, land grabbing. Kuichiva mataka. 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You get it? Every day I get abantu bari kuja kunshaba bashize tulemirwe okutwara umwana nkahe
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3: bari kuntera amasimu mushawe ona kune madatu kwino barwire baturi kubi. We are, by the way, by bwana magambo, you wait even tomorrow turajya naka Kampala mukurahiza. There are people who are going to get stuck. And they will be calling us. I am telling you. Abantu baraza kwija hanu ya tore kora nanka 4 acres atari kuba mobilizing. Kuba ari bari getting a stack atari. I am telling you. But they are people. You know, so whose gain are you protecting? You get it? Which gain are you protecting?
0: Beda
3: kusaba tuendelee. No. So ndikumalira.
0: Yes.
3: We need enshobe itwa kozire. izi horo samule okulema kutunga chitu

0: these schools.
1: Government.
0: No, I don't see why they, even the head teachers are being arrested.
1: Government can't Gambira. Government. This is about the government schools.
0: Now
1: government
0: they are government aided.
2: They are not government schools.
0: They are now government
1: aided.
0: Aided schools, even those which were solely the government founded.
1: And who only those?
0: Now they have been allocated to foundation of what?
1: Benda.
0: Bodies.
1: Oh, how come we are
0: no, foundation bodies. Foundation bodies. Either community.
1: Church.
0: Either community which are now, which are either sub-counties or churches. You get it? Or churches, those which were, some of the community schools, which were based on prominent individuals, have now been taken. Those individuals have registered them as private
1: President Arugari na rakoro kurangirira, na gamba kusawo kuchajinga mwana wena ne chiringi ne chikumi.
0: Kikusoboka, hati, puresha yoyo onka, eja kwaleteza kuchajinga. 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
0: 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We contribute to the development plan. 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
0: 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Which was totally wrong. Abaturaki. 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It is not, I'm not talking about Abasiram. Tuli mu democracy and na governance. 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The Europeans came in. Okay? 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Kwa information. 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That's why wagunjukire. Now they are challenging. Because baikaini wasomira ha ground enungi. 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
1: benemitime yihanga
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1: aino mutima agambe kirakaba
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1: kuyaho
3: what is on ground
1: itaja kuikiana zamu kato kugama ndio mwana akuja mu mahego ga Uganda ndio akuja ya hawe kizibu
3: No jobs.
1: So they are looking for jobs.
3: Yes, that is it. No jobs. Do you agree with me on that? Do we have jobs in Uganda? Ne kyo kusoka even on recruitment yonyini. 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
3: 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In a certain Paris tayine musiri nogo. 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
3: 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Those are facts. 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
1: Ogwire butwine bohoire.
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1: Tumwine ngire muyambira mu government.
3: You get? Uja bring what? We are annoyed. Hatola hata rangu is a graduate, whether it was easy, whether in 2012. Na rangu is a superior. Even you have no job. If you have suffered for 12 years, looking for a job on the street, you know, Gamangu, you are proud of what?
4: You are not proud there.
5: Protecting the gains.
3: Which gains?
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3: 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When someone is submitting, when he does an error, it has a problem to clarify someone. Like you want to come for a Nguana Anka, you are the right. You are at the power. When I have no matia, I have moderated the bad gamma. Ah, how cut our correct? Warugamurama. So like we have these younger generations. Younger generation, it is population is increasing the end what? The end night.
1: Kale webale.
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4: Yes.
1: 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To regard to game, Mukuru Kanyarutoke to whom Zemuin takens. 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
7: Time kuyamu ya nembeleke. Because then they will pretend they are going to collect maize. But I need to kutanika kusamu kacheka kutino. They went there knowing it is a government forest reserve. Eventually, they will be assassinated. Customer can't even take the money. By kind of never in one. I think it will be easier. Tiny more to Uganda. That they will take a way to get out. And maybe a sustainable conservation. Maya, we don't know if you have been the new one. That's what I'm saying. tewali bantu kuddamu kulinnyamu yadde akage ati wenze
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17: Police in Kisoro have arrested two suspects and still hunting for more, allegedly for assaulting a Congolese national who is alleged to have threatened them and after the arrest was badly assaulted and died instantly. They have also arrested some of their staff attached to Nyabwishenya police station who are believed to have connived with the suspects who assaulted the Congolese and stealthily buried this victim, which I want to condemn. As police, condemn this in strongest terms, and we are going to do everything possible to ensure that we investigate this case to establish why these personnel did that while they are supposed to protect and promote the rights of people. And as I talk, efforts to exhume the body are being made so that the body is medically examined for proof of the allegation, and after which it will be handed over to relatives and repatriated back to its country of origin.
2: Polidis, tutaka tungira makuro kuruga heri hanga, leka tuleba tahiba ito abatutekere mo Sembe.
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3: I work here from the Quick and Munkar and Nago. 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
4: Premier Nabanja orders illegal occupants out of Bugoma Forest Reserve. Bishop Atairo calls on Christians to strengthen faith and embrace hard work. 3 police officers, 2 civilians held for secret burial of Congolese suspect. And this way in the world, Iran sends response to U.S. proposals to end war.
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4: Good morning, dear listener. It is 9 a.m. I'm Samtrina Kenema with the English Bulletin. Uganda's Prime Minister, Robin Nabanja, has directed old people carrying out illegal activities in the Bugoma Central Forest Reserve to vacate the area immediately. Nabanja says the forest has been heavily encroached on by cultivators and charcoal burners, leading to massive destruction of the natural ecosystem. She made the remarks over the weekend while officially handing over the management of Bugoma Central Forest Reserve from the National Forest Authority to the Uganda Wildlife Authority under the Ministry of Tourism, Wildlife and Antiquities. The handover ceremony was held at Kikube District Headquarters. The Prime Minister said she was shocked by the level of destruction she witnessed during her visit to the Forest Reserve in Changwali Sub-County, noting that much of the forest cover had been wiped out by encroachers. According to Nabanja, only the section of the forest visible along the roadside still remains intact, while large portions deeper inside the forest have been cleared. Vincent Opio, the Lucifer Vice Chairperson of Kikube District, appealed to UWA to install an electric fence around the boundaries of the forest reserve to minimize cases of human wildlife conflict in neighboring conflicts in neighboring communities. A OWA official said a recent survey conducted by the authority revealed alarming depletion of the forest cover in several protected areas, prompting urgent intervention measures. The Bishop of Bunyoro Kitara Diocese, Right Reverend Jacob Atei Rueho, has urged Christians to strengthen their faith in God, love, unity, and trust among themselves. Bishop Atei Rueho made the call yesterday during his visit at Kisalizi Church of Uganda Parish in Chebando Sub-County, Kibale District. Bishop Atei Rueho also confirmed more than 40 Christians into the Anglican faith. He encouraged Christians to embrace hard work through coffee and cocoa growing as well as animal rearing in order to improve household incomes. He revealed that the diocese has already started distributing coffee seedlings to Christians who are ready to engage in coffee farming. Bishop Atei Rueho cautioned Christians against practices that distance people from God, including alcoholism, drug abuse, and prostitution, saying such behaviors undermine discipline within families and communities. In his remarks, Venerable George Hope Kiza, the Archdeacon of Kikangara Archdeaconry, thanked Bishop Atei Rueho for his continued pastoral work. He congratulated the newly confirmed Christians for making a wise decision in their spiritual journey. Parents in Kakumiro District have been urged to avoid domestic violence, especially during the school holiday period when children are at home. The appeal was made over the weekend by Sergeant Fred Kugonza during an interview with a reporter at his office in Kakumiro Town Council, Kakumiro District. Kugonza advised parents to promote peace and harmony in their homes, noting that domestic violence creates an unhealthy environment for children and can negatively affect their academic performance when schools reopen. He also encouraged parents to closely monitor their children's movements during the holidays, warning that unnecessary movement may expose them to bad peer groups and risky behavior that can negatively impact their future. According to the Ministry of Education and Sports, Uganda school calendar, schools closed on May 1st, 2026, and learners are expected to resume studies on May 25th, 2026. The Hoima East Member of Parliament, Dr. Patrick Mwesigwa Isingoma, has commissioned four water sources worth more than shillings 15 million to improve access to clean water for residents in Hoima East Division. The commissioned projects include an electricity-powered piped water system at St. Jude Primary School, two spring wells and one borehole, all located in Charuiru Cell. While commissioning the water sources, Dr. Isingoma appealed to residents and beneficiaries to take proper care of the facilities to ensure their sustainability and continued service to the community. Residents benefiting from the newly commissioned water sources expressed gratitude, saying the projects have reduced the burden of trekking long distances in search of clean water. They say this will also protect them from diseases associated with using unsafe water sources. Three police officers attached to Nyabushenya police station and two civilians in Nyabushenya sub-county Kisoro district have been arrested over the alleged sacred burial of a Congolese national who reportedly died while in police custody. The suspects currently detained at Kisoro Central Police Station are Corporal Wycliffe Musabimana, the officer in charge of Nyabushenya Police Station, Police Constables Apeti Kizito and Maurice Yebuze, together with civilians John Bosco Musabimana and Mpunuseni Hakizimana. The case revolves around the death of a 30-year-old Congolese national identified only as Uwimana, a resident of Wisha Chiefdom in Rutshuru Territory, North Kivu Province in Eastern Democratic Republic of Congo. According to preliminary reports, Uwimana was on the evening of May 16, 2026, drinking alcohol with a group of people led by Nsabimana and Hakizimana on the Ugandan side of the border. During the gathering, the group allegedly accused him of threatening violence. The matter was later reported to Nyabushenya police station where Wimana was arrested and detained. However, reports indicate that during the arrest, he was allegedly assaulted by both civilians and police officers. Chigezi region, a police spokesperson, Eli Mate, says security officers who responded to the matter found the allegation serious and immediately ordered the arrest of the suspects. Mate confirmed that the grave where Wimana was allegedly buried has already been identified, and arrangements are underway to exhume the body for a post-mortem examination.
7: African Rural University for Human Development, an all-women university that empowers and teaches a variety of skills, not just for survival, but career excellence, making you an agent of transformation in communities. We offer Bachelor of Rural Development under the Faculty of Technologies for Rural Transformation that comes with a 1 year of community practice, after which the founding organization, Uganda Rural Development and Training Program, employs you as an epicenter manager to manage centers of excellence in local government. To apply, visit their website on www.aru.ac.ug, and for more information, find us at Kagadi Campus, Kagadi District. Telephone numbers 0774-227-663 or 0702-744-338, or find us at Plot 617, Rubaga Chibuga, Block 4, African Rural University for Development, awakening the sleeping genius in each of us.
4: On the international scene, Iran says it has sent its response to U.S. proposals to end a war. Pakistan's Prime Minister Shehbaz Sharif said his country, which has served as mediator, had received the Iranian response but could not share any details. He did not say if the proposal has already been passed on to the U.S. The U.S. has not made details of its proposals public either, but reports suggest they center on a 14-point memorandum of understanding which could lead to negotiations on Iran's nuclear ambitions. A ceasefire meant to facilitate talks to end the war launched by the U.S. and Israel in February has been largely observed despite occasional exchanges of fire. U.S. news outlet Axios reported that the one-page 14-point U.S. memo includes provisions such as the suspension on Iranian nuclear enrichment, the lifting of sanctions, and restoring free transit through the Strait of Hormuz. It cited two U.S. officials and two other sources, all unnamed, whom it described as briefed on the issues. These sources were reported as saying that many of the terms laid out in the memo would be contingent on a final agreement being reached. Dear listener, you're still tuned to 91.7 KKCR FM. It is 9 minutes in the hour of 9 a.m. Before you end of the bulletin, a recap of the main stories. Premier Nabanja orders illegal occupants out of Bugoma Forest Reserve. Bishop Ateirueho calls on Christians to strengthen faith and embrace hard work. Three police officers, two civilians held for secret burial of Congolese suspect. And this way in the world, Iran sends response to U.S. proposals to end war. I wish you a very good morning.
8: The news was brought to you by...
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0: certificate in nursing or certificate in midwifery, 2.5-year courses for all level graduates with passes in science subjects, English and mathematics, diploma in nursing extension or diploma in midwifery extension, 1.5-year programs for certificate holders and A-level leavers. 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
6: Recently, when I was in Atiak, where I was invited by my beautiful daughter from Atiak, they were talking about cutting forests in that area. So I said, is there a government here? He said, yes, the government is there. But so I said, okay, next time when I come, when I find the trees cut, it's very simple. I arrest the cow because he's the head of the district, even the RDC. It is a sort of insubordination. When the government says do this, somebody does something different. And nothing is done. That's what must stop.
7: The conservation area is much smaller than the area we are using for crops and cows. And yet, this small area is bringing more money than the coffee, for instance. So in terms of the national interest, everybody should understand the importance of conservation so that we don't have a tug of war. Leaders are saying conservation, others are saying, no, we grow sweet potatoes in the national park and in the forest reserves. That should not be there. Everybody should know what is good for this country.
6: When we came in 1986, Mabira had been encroached on. Idi Amin had told people that you go to the forest. Forest has no value. Go and grow sweet potatoes. Sweet potatoes are more important than trees. And people had invaded Mabira forest. When we came, we chased them. They left. But now, because we are busy fighting wars on the Sudan border, on the Congo border, destructions, people now started invading the forests, invading the wetlands. Next time when I come, when I find the trees cut, it's very simple. I arrest the cow because he's the head of the district, even the RDC. When the government says do this, somebody does something different. Nothing is done. That's what must stop.
7: So in terms of the national interest, everybody should understand the importance of conservation. Leaders are saying conservation, others are saying, no, we grow sweet potatoes in the national park and in the forest reserves. That should not be there. Everybody should know what is good for this country.
8: Kwenda murole nguruhango wakaba na hanga, atatandike na ito avantu. 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

Cause in Akura Choku Kwewa Summerman. 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I'm playing at only 28 minutes in the hour of 12. 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

0: Boys and girls, admissions are ongoing. 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
0: 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Okay. 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
2: 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Madam SK thanks for that program.
0: Number one. Okay. 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
14: 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King James School of Nursing and Midwifery, Lira City. 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
9: Certificate in community child care. In a certificate of child protection and care.
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2: abasomesa we are paying them better than the private schools. It is because we want your economy to develop. These roads need engineers. Coffee and agriculture needs scientists. The power stations need electric engineers. The hospitals need doctors.
3: We took our petition to the chambers of the Right Honorable Speaker of Parliament. She requested us that we should suspend the industrial action and leave negotiations to go on.
4: Every outbreak, we insist on making sure that we don't remain the same. Ebola is endemic in our country and many other viruses.
5: My message is clear. Silence the guns. And we need the active and constructive role of all players, sub-regional organizations, the African Union, and the United Nations.
6: I spoke to somebody on the outskirts of Goma. He says he's seen children with injuries due to bombing of the camps for the displaced.
7: Now in Burkina Faso, there are reports that soldiers have been killed in attacks by an Al-Qaeda affiliate. The attacks follow an earlier assault in which 60 soldiers were killed at a military post in the same province.
8: The government in South Africa strongly rejects 49 people arrived here on a U.S. government chartered plane were greeted by State Department officials before it being sent to other cities.
9: Tonight, President Trump's special envoy Steve Witkoff set to travel to Russia ahead of the president's Friday deadline for the Kremlin to halt its war against Ukraine.
10: Israeli ground forces started to expand its ground offensive in Gaza, which aims to primarily to defeat Hamas and to force them to show more flexibility regarding the release of the Israeli.
7: A fresh trade war between the US and China has just kicked off. An hour and a half ago, the US went ahead with its promise of 10% tariffs on all Chinese goods headed to the US. China quickly responded and announced it's to do the same in a tit-for-tat spat that could impact the global economy.
11: That are in Ukrainian control, the three main towns, or the three largest towns that are still under Ukrainian control, Kramatorsk, Slavyansk and Konstantinivka.
7: The Trump administration is calling on Australia to increase defence spending. The push coincides with the new defence industry partnership.

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4: You're my beautiful people, how you do it? When I'm Mr. Jim Black Jaffe, and when you're not batting, I'm going to show me the Kumina Mukaga, make you know, Kunim Gardens, Chinzige, Ekagadi, tell a friend, African boy to the world, I'll be representing. Onumiam Timate,
5: we are going to present.
1: Yasumula,
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1: Wasaranga.
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5: Eula, eula, come at your car.
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5: 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You're not a kid. You're not
1: a kid. You're not a kid.
5: You're not a kid. You're not a kid.
1: You're not a kid. You're not a kid. You're not a kid. You're not a kid. You're not a kid. You're not a kid. You're not a kid. You're not a kid. You're not a kid.

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0: Hmm.
3: Webale program.
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0: And we can start by accepting that Andy Burnham should never have been blocked. It was a mistake that the leadership of our party should put right.
1: But Sir Keir himself is not heeding calls to go.
2: I had my doubters when I took on the Labour Party. I had my doubters. They said we couldn't change this party and make it capable of winning an election. And I proved them wrong. And when we did that, I had my doubters who said, you can't lead us to a general election victory after the loss in 2019. It was so bad. It's not possible. And I proved them wrong. And I'm going to prove them wrong again.
3: Thank you all.
1: Which leaves the question, will someone challenge him now or not? David Grammaticus, BBC News, Westminster.
4: Well, the Mayor of London, Sadiq Khan, has been giving his reaction to the problems faced by the Labour Party. Have a listen.
5: I think the results last Thursday were awful for the Labour Party. Excellent councillors lost their seats through no fault of their own, or indeed City Hall, but actually because of the performance of the Labour government. I think the people in London and across the country voted in July 24 for change, and we've not seen the change in sufficient scale that people voted for. So I think what the government's got to do is accelerate delivery, accelerate the pace of change, so people can start seeing the benefits of a Labour government. I'm not somebody calling for a change in leadership, but I'm calling for a change in the pace of delivery.
4: Well, that was London's mayor. Our political correspondent Nick Eardley has this assessment on the possibility of any sort of leadership challenge now.
6: The chances of an imminent, and by that I mean today, challenge against the Prime Minister are diminishing rapidly. It looks unlikely that anyone is going to fire the starting gun on a leadership contest today, and that probably gives the Prime Minister a bit of space. The fact that Catherine West came out and watered down her plan for a leadership contest means that the heat has gone out of that. Nobody from the Cabinet has moved yet to say that the Prime Minister needs to go. As we talk, nobody on the payroll, and that includes junior ministers and ministerial aides, none of them have said the PM needs to go. So that will be a bit of a relief to Number 10. They were worried about that sort of thing. But don't underestimate the level of frustration in the Labour Party and the number of people who think that the speech this morning just doesn't cut the mustard. There are a growing number of MPs saying the Prime Minister needs to resign. There are a growing number saying privately that they just don't think the PM can turn this around. So there is still going to be a lot of pressure on the Prime Minister. It feels like that pressure will last for weeks, potentially even months now, rather than coming to a head in the next couple of days.
4: It is incredibly fluid. Catherine West apparently has told one Westminster journalist she didn't mean to write in September the timetable should last that long. She actually meant, she says, that she wanted a new leader, the whole thing done and dusted by the first of that month. So perhaps a rather more accelerated timeline that those initial comments suggested.
6: Possibly. I mean, I think there is a bit of confusion over exactly what Catherine West is trying to engineer at the moment. I suppose that's a kind of sign of where the Labour Party's at the moment. There are a lot of tensions in the party. It's very unclear where things are going to land over the next few weeks.
4: Well, that was Nick Eardley. I've also been talking to Sonia Soda, columnist, broadcaster, former advisor to the one-time Labour leader Ed Miliband. Now, Keir Starmer's speech earlier in the day was billed as a make-or-break speech. I asked her which she thought it was.
7: There were lots of MPs saying, look, we're going to give him a fair hearing, we're going to listen to what he's got to say. But I think anybody who's been watching Westminster in recent weeks and months probably knew that Keir Starmer, there's nothing that he could have really said or done in that speech that I think would have taken the wind out of the momentum.
4: So where do you think that leaves us? It was interesting, you will have heard what Nick was saying. In terms of what Catherine West is now saying she's going to do, she is going to email all Labour MPs asking them to press Number 10 for this timeline, September or around that time. Is there a danger of this story, because we know it is so fluid, that actually that gets momentum? We could be talking numbers coming out pretty quickly of what she says she's had in terms of response. What do you think a critical number could be, say, even by the end of the week?
7: I think it's hard to say. I think it's one thing if she was collecting signatures to act as a stalking horse candidate herself for a leadership contest, because then if she got 81 signatures and nominations and put herself forward, under Labour Party rules, a contest is triggered and there's no going back from that. So that's one thing. But what she's actually doing now, she's changed her mind, she's taken a step back from that. She's collecting signatures from MPs who want to see a timetable for departure from the Prime Minister, either over the summer or in September. It's not exactly clear what she was asking for. She sort of said different things about it. Now, that could help create some momentum in terms of the Prime Minister saying, right, my position is no longer tenable and I am going to agree a timetable for departure. But, you know, 80, 100, 120 backbench MPs saying that probably isn't going to be enough to force it to happen. To force it to happen, you'd be looking really at cabinet resignations, junior ministerial resignations, you know, people in cabinet saying, no, this can't go on anymore.
4: Why hasn't that happened amongst cabinet, do you think?
7: Well, it's a good question. I think it's because no one really knows what comes next. And you know, there's one leadership candidate, Wes Streeting, for whom the advantage for him would be if there's a leadership election very quickly, because I think it would be very hard for him to beat Andy Burnham. But he's been very clear privately, I think, he doesn't want to be responsible for triggering a contest. He's not really acting, and then you've got the sort of soft left bloc within the party and within the cabinet, and they really want to hold off anything happening immediately because Andy Burnham is their preferred candidate and he's not even an MP yet.
4: Yes.
7: So there's a lot of uncertainty, and you know, the reason why cabinet ministers aren't kind of moving with decision, I think, is because they're just not quite sure, and there's lots of them who don't want a leadership contest to happen imminently.
4: On that Andy Burnham question, I mean, just about everything in terms of this story that we are covering is messy. You have Lisa and Andy telling the BBC today that Andy Burnham should be brought back. You had the Prime Minister only a few hours ago saying he should stay in Manchester and all of that. So they can't even agree amongst Cabinet on what the actual line should be. I mean, do you anticipate that Andy Burnham, in a sense, needs to make a move to try to get back to Westminster and say to Number 10, well, I'll call your bluff this time. Is it really possible to block me twice?
7: Yeah, so it's very clear Andy Burnham wants to be back in Westminster. He's made no secret of that. And his team have actually been briefing that there is a plan. There is a seat, perhaps, that someone will stand down from and he could fight a by-election in. There's obviously a couple of hurdles that he's got to get through. One is he's got to be allowed to stand in any by-election. That is a decision for Labour's National Executive Committee. They blocked him last time. That was essentially on the request of Keir Starmer, who's also a member of that governing body of the Labour Party. Would they be block him again? Very unclear. I think it's quite difficult. I don't think Keir Starmer has the same political authority as he did last time. But the second big hurdle that Andy Burnham's obviously got to get over is he's got to win any by-election. Now, there's lots of people who think that he is so popular in the North West that even though in many seats it would be difficult for any Labour candidate to win, to beat or say a Reform candidate, Andy Burnham personally would be able to do that. But it's undoubtedly a risk.
4: A really brief final thought, because you're a former adviser to Ed Miliband, plenty of column inches saying he could be the kingmaker. Is that how you see it?
7: Well, he's certainly a very significant MP on the soft left bloc. You know, he's made it clear privately, he doesn't want the leadership. But what's interesting is that I think that if Andy Burnham doesn't get into Parliament, he may kind of end up being the default candidate of the soft left. But what's been going on behind the scenes is he and other significant MPs on the left have really been kind of trying to work on a plan to get Andy Burnham into Parliament.
4: Well, that was Sonia Soda. Just finished from his programme is BBC Five Lives presenter Matt Chorley. He joins me live from the studio. Matt, welcome here. I know you've been gauging opinion over the last few hours. What is it? Simmering? Close to boiling? Where are we?
3: Yeah, I suppose if it's a sauce book, I mean, a light simmer, I would say. It's going to take a while to boil your egg at this rate, Matthew. It varies wildly between people. My phone is red hot with messages from Labour MPs and right across the party, new MPs, people who've been in the Commons for years, and some say I'm absolutely behind Keir Starmer, even, you know, off the record. It would be madness to change, and they're right the way through the other spectrum of he's terrible and he's got to go now. I would say there is a great big mushy middle where inertia and inaction might be winning the day. One MP, actually, when I got in touch with them over the weekend, replied, I'm sitting this one out. And you think, well, you're a Labour MP. This is about the future of the Prime Minister and your leader.
4: It is interesting just how fluid it is. What sense did you get around this whole idea from Catherine West to pitch it out to MPs, get their thoughts about some sort of timetable for September and the numbers game there?
3: I think a dispassionate observer of Catherine West's campaign would not necessarily say it's gone entirely according to plan. Over the weekend, she was talking about gathering the 81 names that would trigger, under the Labour rules, a leadership challenge to Keir Starmer, which Keir Starmer was expected to fight. But that process having begun, anyone else then could throw their hat into the ring, but they wouldn't be seen to have been in the words of Michael Heseltine, the person who wielded the knife. So you might see an Angela Rayner or Wes Streeting or whatever piling in on that. That has moved quite a lot over the weekend. She then said she was waiting for the Prime Minister's speech this morning. This afternoon, she said that actually she's writing to MPs. Actually, she's not trying to mount a challenge, but she is trying to gather the names of people to say there should be a timetable for a new leader to be in place. Well, originally she said in September, then it was by September. Some people are saying, well, this looks like a sort of pro-Burnham, or at least Burnham favourable plot, because that would give him the time over the next few months to find a seat to stand in that contest. So but essentially the idea being, for viewers with a slightly longer memory, Tony Blair had to set out in the summer of 2006.
4: Yes.
3: The next party conference would be his last, and then he finally went in June 2007, a process having played out. I have to say, there's no sign at all of Keir Starmer feeling that he has to do that. And there hasn't been, I wouldn't say, the landslide of names joining Catherine West that you would expect if that was actually going to happen.
4: You talked about Andy Burnham, and Lisa Nandy was on your programme, so I'm going to just play that clip because it was interesting. You asked her about the whole Andy Burnham question, so I just want to play what she said to you.
8: I've said before, and I'll say again, he's a friend of mine, but he's also, he is one of those politicians who goes out and fights for people. We remember that in the north of England, that when we were most on our uppers, he did that, and I think you need the strongest team on the pitch. But we've got a Prime Minister. He was elected last year in order to make change, and I know that he feels he does not have the right to walk away. He has a responsibility to make good on that, and I think it's incumbent on all of us to help him do that.
3: Would Andy Burnham be better?
8: Well, I mean, look, hypothetically, I have no idea. You know,
3: well, you backed him previously in a Labour leadership contest in 2015.
8: I did. I voted for him in 2015, I would have liked to have seen him become leader then. But I've worked very closely with Keir over the last 6 years. He was one of the few people who really believed that we could win a general election in one term.
4: Matt, that was really interesting what you were saying. There are so many things we don't know as we're talking now. We talked about the numbers game, but what does Wes Streeting do in terms of Burnham supporters? Is there an MP out there who will stand down to give him a constituency? Would he quit as Mayor of Manchester? What does Angela Rayner do? When are her tax payers sorted so she potentially could stand? We are in a really, really fluid situation. What would you make of the Nandy contribution there about Burnham?
3: I mean, she's clearly a fan of Andy Burnham. She's said that the NEC, which is controlled by Keir Starmer, was wrong to block him standing, the National Executive Committee, which decides the sort of internal work of the Labour Party. So she, in that sense, she's in disagreement with Keir Starmer. I have to say, there is a big question mark hanging over. If Andy Burnham wants to come back to Westminster, he needs to find a seat. And ideally, he needs to find a safe Labour seat. Well, anyone who's looked at any of the maps of the election results from last Thursday, whether that's in England, Scotland or Wales, you probably wouldn't bet a huge amount on finding a seat where you could be completely sure that the Labour vote would hold up. Now, clearly, he's got appeal in, particularly in Greater Manchester. He's very popular in Greater Manchester, and maybe if a seat came up there, he'd be okay. But you can be pretty sure that other political parties would throw the kitchen sink at it. And then, as you said, if he does, he would have to stand down under Labour rules. He'd have to stand down as the Mayor of Greater Manchester. Yes. And part of the reason why they didn't want to stand last time is because they're really not sure that they could hold that if Andy Burnham was not the candidate. So there are lots of moving parts in this. And for now, Keir Starmer is still in number 10. He's still the Prime Minister. He's still gearing up for the King's Speech on Wednesday. And it does feel to me like MPs who may have thought about going over the top on Friday and calling for him to go or for something to happen. On Friday night, I was talking to them. They were off to the pub to drown their sorrows with their local councillors. They spent the weekend mulling and waiting for the Prime Minister's speech. His speech today was OK. It wasn't great. It wasn't terrible. Yes. Let's wait for the King's speech. And then before you know it, we'll be waiting for the summer, and then it'll be Christmas.
4: 30 seconds, if you would, Matt. Historically, is there any precedent? Keir Starmer wants to tough this out, but these levels of popularity in terms of a way back?
3: In terms of a Prime Minister being this unpopular and coming back, not really. But then actually, if you look at the polls, he wasn't that popular when he was elected. The Labour Party was swept in on an enormous get the Tories out mood. And I think not having that well of public support at the beginning and not really having a detailed programme is probably what's caught Keir Starmer out now and yes. why the public aren't rallying to him in his hour of need.
4: Matt Chorley, we have to leave it there, but thank you for joining us so quickly after your programme. Thanks so much for your time and those thoughts. We're going to take a short break around the world and across the UK. You're watching BBC News.

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1: 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Let us try to protect the young children from such kind of jobs. Because such children, when they are exposed to such work, you realize that drunkards or customers don't segregate between the old and the young. At the end of it all, they will be lured into sexual misbehavior and other forms of violations against children's rights. And as a result of that, we end up grooming a society that is endangered. So let us stand warned. If you have been doing so, please stop it. Otherwise, we shall mount the operation basing on the information that we shall be given. And at the end of it all, we shall have you answer to the crimes that you have committed in regard to employing a young child under the child labor and also abuse of rights of children.
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4: Kagadi NRM leaders rallied supporters ahead of Museveni swearing-in ceremony. Bishop Ateiro condemns raising cases of early marriages among children. It remanded over Bank of Uganda security breach. And so in the world, Philippine Vice President Sara Duterte impeached for a second time. Wait for these and more stories up next.
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4: A very good evening and welcome to KKCR FM News and straight to you by Mhumusa James. As preparations for the swearing-in ceremony of Uganda's president-elect Yoweri Kaguta Museveni gather momentum, a section of National Resistance Movement NRM leaders in Kagadi district have called on party supporters to turn up in large numbers for the ceremonial drive across the district. President-elect Museveni is expected to take oath of office tomorrow, Tuesday, May 12th, 2026, marking the beginning of another five-year political term from 2026 to 2031. According to the official program, the swearing-in ceremony will take place at 10 a.m. at Kororo Ceremonial Grounds. The Kagadi District NRM Registrar Patrick Imbasima said a delegation of 40 people from Kagadi District, led by the District NRM Chairperson, has already traveled to Kampala and been credited ahead of the ceremony. He made the remarks this afternoon while addressing journalists at the NRM party offices in Kagadi Town Council. Mbasima urged all NRM supporters in the district to participate in tomorrow's ceremonial drive as a way of celebrating the beginning of another political term under President Yoweri Kaguta Museveni, who also serves as the NRM national chairperson. Meanwhile, the Uganda police spokesperson Kituma Rusoke has confirmed that heightened security measures have already been activated along routes leading to Entebbe International Airport and at Koro Independence Grounds ahead of the presidential inauguration ceremony. Rusoki confirmed this today during a security press briefing at Koro Independence Grounds, Kampala. Rusoki urged all invited guests and attendees to follow the guidelines issued by the event's organizing committee to ensure a smooth and secure ceremony. According to Rusoki, security personnel will remain on high alert throughout the event to guarantee the safety of all attendees and maintain order during the inauguration ceremony. Police from Kagadi Central Police Station were this afternoon forced to fire live bullets in the air to disperse an angry mob and rescued one of their officers during a security operation in a place known as Omukihunu. The incident happened at around 2 p.m. in the reputed ghetto area located in Kagadi North Cell. According to eyewitnesses, police officers from Kagadi Central Police Station had conducted an operation aimed at arresting suspected thieves in the area. However, one of the officers who was in plain clothes and armed reportedly arrested a female bar operator whom residents described as innocent. Witnesses say chaos erupted after the woman's husband questioned the police officers about the offense his wife had allegedly committed. The situation escalated when police reportedly attempted to arrest him as well, prompting residents to protest against the arrest. However, the community liaison's officer at Kagadi Central Police Station, AIP Peter Twahirwa, said the police operation was intelligence-led and aimed at apprehending suspected criminals in the area. According to AIP Twahirwa, upon arrival, a resident identified as Karimu Asimwe allegedly confronted police officers, leading to a scuffle in which locals reportedly pelted stones at the officers. He stated that police officers were forced to apply reasonable force, including firing warning shots in the air to rescue one of their colleagues who was under attack. Twahirwa also confirmed the arrest of Asimwe Karim on allegations of assaulting a police officer while on duty. He warned that operations to arrest other suspects in the area will continue as police intensify efforts to crack down on criminal gangs allegedly operating in Mukihunu zone area. He further cautioned members of the public against attacking police officers during operations, saying such actions endanger lives and undermine law enforcement efforts. Meanwhile, residents of Kihunu zone denied the allegation that they assaulted police officers. They instead called for improved cooperation between police and local leaders in the fight against crime in the area. The Bishop of Bunyoro Kitara Diocese, Right Reverend Jacob Ateiroho, has expressed concern over the increasing cases of parents forcing their children into early marriages. Bishop Ateiroho said the practice is becoming common in different parts of the country, especially among poor families who believe marrying off their children at a younger age will bring them wealth and financial support. Bishop Ateiroho made the remarks yesterday while confirming more than 40 Christians into the Anglican faith at Kisaizi Church of Uganda Parish in Kiebando Sub-County. Meanwhile, police in Kakumiro District have vowed to arrest bar owners who employ young children as waitresses in bars. The commitment was made by SP David Otabong during an interview with a reporter at his office. SP Otabong said police have received several complaints from community members expressing concern over bar owners who have reportedly made it a habit to employ young children in bars. He warned that in response to the public outcry, any bar owner found employing children will face arrest. We have a report.
7: Crime that is now mushrooming in Kakumiro district. Complaints have reached me that there are some bar owners who are now employing children into acting as waitresses and waiters in the bars. This is a criminal use of a child who is underage in labor such as bar attendance is not right. That is an outrage, breakage of the law. And once we identify you, you risk losing your business in such circumstances. You risk being arrested as an employer, and we shall not hesitate to prosecute you in the courts of law.
4: He appealed to the public to help protect children from being employed in jobs that put their lives at risk. According to Otabong, employing young children is illegal and exposes them to exploitation, including defilement and other violations of their rights.
7: This is sounded to the entire general public. Let us try to protect the young children from such kind of jobs, because such children, when they are exposed to such work, you realize that drunkards or customers don't segregate between the old and the young. At the end of it all, they will be lured into sexual misbehavior and other forms of violations against children's rights. And as a result of that, we end up grooming a society that is endangered. So let us stand warned. If you have been doing so, please stop it. Otherwise, we shall mount the operation basing on the information that we shall be given. And at the end of it all, we shall have you answer to the crimes that you have committed in regard to employing a young child under the child labor and also abuse of rights of children.
4: Candidates in the National Resistance Movement, NRM, primary elections for the Kikube LOC 5 by-elections have been urged to ensure peace and violence-free campaigns. Pasco Musunga, the Kikube District NRM Registrar, warned the candidates against hate speech and violence, arguing the candidates and their supporters to maintain peace. According to Musunga, hate speech undermines election integrity and incites public disorder, adding that they are prohibited by the electoral laws. Five candidates have so far been nominated by the NRM Electoral Commission to compete for the NRM flag. They include Philip Barnett Mbabazi, Christopher Nkaru, Pade Kisembo, Dixon Tusabe, and Patrick Tusabe. The NRM primary elections for the Kikube LOC 5 by-election will be conducted on 21st May 2026. Voting will be by lining up. The NRM flag bearer will later join and compete with candidates from other political parties contesting for the Kikube LOC 5 seat in the by-election. According to the roadmap raised by the Electoral Commission, voting will take place on 18th June 2026. The Kikube LOC 5 seat fell vacant following the death of Peter Banura on 4th April 2026. The Uganda Road Chief Magistrates Court has remanded 8 people, including counterterrorism police officers and private security guards attached to security detail at the Bank of Uganda, on charges of neglect to prevent a felony in connection with an alleged office break-in and theft at the Central Bank headquarters. The accused are Sergeant Joseph Amone, Police Constable Wilson Ouma, Police Constable Thomas Omach, Police Constable Shafik Mogasho, and Police Constable Brian Oriono, or attached to the Directorate of Counterterrorism Tactical Unit, and residents of Naguru Police Barracks in Nakawa Division, among others. The accused appeared before Grade 1 Magistrates Rafin Achayo, who charged them with one count of neglect to prevent a felony contrary to Section 362 of the Penal Code Act. Prosecution alleged that on May 4th, 2026, at the Bank of Uganda headquarters in Kampala, Central Division, the accused, knowing that unknown persons were committing a felony involving office breaking and theft, failed to use reasonable means to prevent the commission of the crime. The accused denied the charges. State Attorney Alan Muchunguzi told the court that investigations into the matter are still ongoing and requested an adjournment. The case was later adjourned to 29th May 2026 for mention and possible bail application. Remember, you're still listening to KKCR FM News. Let's take a short breather and we'll turn with more stories on the international scene.
8: 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And for more information, find us at Kagadi Campus, Kagadi District. Telephone numbers 0774-227-663 or 0702-744-338, or find us at Plot 617, Rubaga Chibuga, Block 4, African Rural University for Development, awakening the sleeping genius in each of us.
4: The Philippine House of Representatives has voted to impeach Vice President Sara Duterte for a second time, threatening her plan to run for president in 2028. Today's vote moves the impeachment process to the Senate for trial, where, if convicted, the daughter of the former president, Rodrigo Duterte, will be disqualified from holding public office. The 47-year-old is leading early surveys to replace her ally-turned-bitter rival, President Ferdinand Marcos Jr. The case against the vice president stemmed from her alleged misuse of public funds and public threats against Marcos, his wife, and his cousin, the former House Speaker. Duterte was impeached on the same grounds in 2025, but the Supreme Court blocked it on a technicality before the Senate trial could start. And now, before we wind up our newscast, a quick recap of the top stories. Kagadi NRM leaders rallied supporters ahead of Museveni swearing-in ceremony. Bishop Ateireho condemns raising cases of early marriages among children. 8 remanded over Bank of Uganda security breach. And the Swendowed Philippine Vice President Sara Duterte impeached for a second time. At 15 after 10 p.m., that marks the end of our newscast. Once again, I'm Unza James. Kindly stay with us.
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